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1: Now, your weather update.
2: A mainly cloudy Saturday for Rotorua with light westerlies and a high of 12, dropping to 4 tonight. Tomorrow, rain, light northerlies and a high of 12 for Sunday. Morning clouds, afternoon sun Monday. Mainly cloudy today for the Bay of Plenty with light westerlies and a high of 14, dropping to 8 tonight. Tomorrow, rain, light northerlies and a high of 14 for Sunday and mainly sunny on Monday. A cloudy Saturday for Taupo with light nor'westers and a high of 11. We're dropping to 3 tonight. Tomorrow, there's rain, moderate northerlies, a high of 13 for Sunday and partly cloudy Monday. Increasing clouds and light westerlies for Whakatane as we go for a high of 13. Hard freeze expected as we drop to a low of 5 tonight. Tomorrow, rain, moderate northerlies and a high of 14.
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2: Kaiateahi. Which, actually you can translate this one, means food of the fire.
3: Food of the fire.
2: And it pretty much means that's all they're good for. Yeah, you might as well chuck them in the fire. So it is actually a bit of a curse, bit of a kofete, so be very careful when you're using it. And I suppose an expression in English that'd be the same as kaiateahi would be, what do you think?
3: I think through different levels of severity, you can be like, oh, tits on the ball. You know, for a easy go, but you know, there can be worse, you know.
4: Kia ora te whānau. Today, we look at months of the year. Painga whāwhā, or aperira, is the kupu Māori for April. Painga whāwhā, or aperira, April.
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Like, wait, babe, let me ask your pardon. This ain't Gucci, this is Prada.

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1: Kaiateahi. Which, actually you can translate this one, means food of the fire.
2: Food of the fire.
1: And it pretty much means that's all they're good for. Yeah, you might as well chuck them in the fire. So it is actually a bit of a curse, bit of a kofete, so be very careful when you're using it. And I suppose an expression in English that would be the same as kaiateahi would be, what do you think?
2: I think through different levels of severity, you can be like, oh, tits on the ball. You know, for a easy go, but, you know, there can be worse, you know.
1: Kaiateahi.
3: He reo Māori.
4: He reo Māori.
3: He reo rangatira.
5: Kia ora e te whānau. Today we look at the days of the week. Rahoroi o Hatarei is the kupu Māori for Saturday. Rahoroi o Hatarei. Saturday.
3: He reo kōrero, he reo ora.
6: A spoken language is a living language.
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8: Good afternoon. In this update, it's hoped more incentives will tackle a chicken and egg situation that is electric vehicles ownership. The government has confirmed a second round of zero interest loans for public EV charges. Transport Minister Chris Bishop says companies need reasons to invest so consumers don't hesitate to buy. 33 individuals and entities supporting Russia's war efforts are being targeted through new sanctions. A majority are cyber actors who operate in the digital space. Foreign Affairs Minister Winston Peters says they're increasingly being used to gather intelligence and disrupt those who oppose Russia's aggression. Also targeted are those involved in the abduction and relocation of Ukrainian children. The Mental Health Foundation is welcoming the government's new 10-year mental health strategy, which sets out how Kiwis can get access to quality mental health and addiction support. But Foundation CEO Sean Robinson says it's not focused enough on the root causes.
9: It does put responsibility on the Ministry of Health to work with other parts of government on issues like housing, on income.
8: Changes to the total mobility scheme have been confirmed. Reforms include asking NZTA to consider a wider range of providers, such as ride-hailing services. And construction of Trump's $400 million ballroom has suffered yet another setback, with a federal appeals court ordering work to be stopped. It argues the president can't unilaterally make major changes to the White House without explicit permission from Congress. And that's news.
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8: In sport, a mistake-ridden performance from the All Blacks in their South Africa tour opener against the Stormers in Cape Town, but enough quality to bring them six tries in their 38-21 win. Coach Dave Rennie focusing on their discipline issues with three yellow cards and a steady string of penalties, allowing the Stormers to build momentum.
10: Well, we'll do a lot of work. We're going to have to do a better job on stopping momentum initially, you know, so not allowing them to piggyback. I thought we barred up through that period when we had 13, you know, so that was a pleasing part.
8: And the afternoon's NPC action's underway in just over an hour, with Auckland hosting Wellington at Western Springs. Later, Bay of Plenty meet Northland and Rotorua at 5:05. And at 7:10, it's Hawke's Bay taking on Tasman. And last night's 28-12 win over the table-topping Panthers was one of the best Mount Smart Friday nights ever in a Warriors jersey for prop Mitch Barnett.
11: What we've built over the last few years since returning back to New Zealand has been, I don't know if I've seen anything like it, to be fair, in my time in rugby league, and you know, it just gets better and better each year.
8: That's sport. I'm Heather McCarron.
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8: A cloudy afternoon for Rotorua with light westerlies and rain developing this evening. Looking at a high of 13 down to 4 overnight. Tomorrow expect more rain and a high of 12. A cloudy afternoon for Tauranga with light nor'westerlies and some rain developing this evening. Looking at a high of 15 down to 7 overnight. Tomorrow more rain and a high of 14. A cloudy afternoon for Taupō with light nor'westerlies and rain developing this evening. Looking at a high today of 11, down to 4 overnight. Tomorrow expect more rain and a high of 12. Cloudy afternoon for Whakatane with light nor'westerlies and rain developing this evening. Looking at a high of 14, down to 5 overnight. Tomorrow expect more rain and a high of 15.
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2: A moment of truth. Ari Lennox and Bojo Banton. 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

0: step aboard the Lakeland Queen for a unique New Zealand cruise experience, embracing the spirit of Manaakitanga and the immersive beauty and culture of Rotorua. The Lakeland Queen, bringing you the latest news update.
1: Good afternoon in this update. Luck of the draw no more for New Zealand citizens or residents wanting to bring their parents here. Government changes to the parent-resident visa means most selection will take place chronologically from November as opposed to the ballot. Immigration Minister Erica Stanford believes something as important as family reunification shouldn't be left to chance. She says this system will make the process fairer, cleaner and more predictable. One person is in a critical condition after a two-vehicle crash just south of Greymouth. Emergency services were called to Pāroa at around 11:20 this morning. Main South Road, State Highway 6, is closed with diversions in place. A Salvation Army report warns that housing pressure is worsening in many regional communities. Home Truth's author Alan Johnson says while a lot of houses have been built, particularly in urban areas, it's not the same as housing people well.
2: Places like Auckland, which have had a lot of attention until recently, don't have much of a problem other than the adjustments that come with oversupply, whereas smaller regions really do need some attention, but to a degree they've been overlooked.
1: Bay of Island residents are being asked to conserve water for at least 6 hours. Damage to the main water supply on State Highway 11 has cut off reservoirs for areas including Waitangi and Paihia. And first-time data has revealed just far Australasian gannets will go for food. 15 birds from the Murawai nesting colony have been tracked up to 60 kilometres out to sea and as far south as New Plymouth. And that's news.
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1: In sport, new All Blacks prop Siali Lawaki happy to pull on the black jersey for the first time in this morning's 38-21 win over the Stormers. He's saying it was a tough baptism of fire, but crediting his teammates for helping him through on Sky Sport.
3: Pretty stoked to debut. It's been a lifelong dream of mine. But yeah, it was everything I expected. Tough physically and mentally, but just happy came with the win.
1: And despite the 6-3 win, international media reaction's been scathing of the AB's performance. In today's NPC action, Bay of Plenty take on Northland at 5:05 and Hawke's Bay host Tasman at 7:10. And in a few moments, Auckland meet Wellington, both sides looking for their first win of the season. That match at Western Spring Stadium to make way for the women's football friendly at Eden Park. Auckland FC's invitational team, captained by Kiwi legend Abby Ursek, taking on English greats Chelsea. That kicks off at 4. And Britain's Daily Telegraph is claiming embattled FIFA president Gianni Infantino paid off a former lover with UEFA money while he was General Secretary of the European Football Body. Infantino has emphatically denied the allegations. That's sport. I'm Heather McCarron.
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1: A cloudy afternoon for Rotorua with light westerlies and rain developing this evening. Looking at a high of 13, down to 4 overnight. Tomorrow, expect more rain and a high of 12. A cloudy afternoon for Tauranga with light nor'westerlies and some rain developing this evening. Looking at a high of 15, down to 7 overnight. Tomorrow, more rain and a high of 14. A cloudy afternoon for Taupō with light nor'westerlies and rain developing this evening. Looking at a high today of 11, down to 4 overnight. Tomorrow, expect more rain and a high of 12. Cloudy afternoon for Whakatane with light nor'westerlies and rain developing this evening. Looking at a high of 14, down to 5 overnight. Tomorrow, expect more rain and a high of 15.
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0: Turn it up.
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3: 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Yeah.

0: When it comes to music, we've got you covered all day. On the Heat, turn it up.
1: She said I wanted it in the worst way. Maybe

0: take in the stunning scenery of Ohinemutu, Makoya Island, and Sulphur Point while enjoying a buffet-style and a la carte meal. For more info, head to lakelandqueen.com. Now, your news update.
1: Good afternoon. In this update, National has unveiled its party list for the upcoming election. Leader Christopher Luxon and Deputy Nicola Willis take the top two spots, followed by Chris Bishop, Simeon Brown and Erica Stanford. New faces include former Federated Farmers President Katie Milne at number 25 and experienced community advocate Dale Stevens at number 23. Luxon thinks it's a great mix.
2: You know, I think we've got the bench strength right. I think we've got the blend right, building on what we were able to do as we had a big influx in 2023 and augmenting that really well.
1: A section of State Highway 6 on the west coast is shut after a crash that's left a person critically injured. It happened at Padoa, just south of Greymouth. Thailand officials continue to promise greater gun protections in the wake of a fatal school shooting. A 14-year-old killed both his grandparents and five teachers before taking his own life. The country's prime minister reportedly says he'll introduce new laws so only government officials on duty can carry firearms. The education minister has also suggested more security in schools. The government has revamped the process for families seeking the parent residency visa. The new model will roll out in November, placing most applicants by date order rather than a ballot. And Aucklanders are getting a chance to see inside part of the city rail link today at the Mangafal station, formerly Mount Eden. It's the first in a series of public open day events. The CRL is set to halve the transport time from Mangafal to Britomart. That's news.
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1: In sport, Wellington leading Auckland 19-17 in today's opening NPC encounter at Western Springs Bowl, closing in on half-time. Unwanted All Black Duplessis Kariffi in the unaccustomed position of second five, playing a starring role in the Lions' second try on Sky Sport.
3: Kariffi storming through at 12. Oh my goodness, Duplessis Kariffi sets up a stunning try to Matsushita.
1: Later, Bay of Plenty meet Northland in Rotorua at 5.05 and Napier it's Hawke's Bay versus Tasman at 7.10. Women's football takes the spotlight at Eden Park with Auckland FC's Women's Invitational team taking on English giants Chelsea at 4. Football Ferns legend Abby Ursek, who's just signed a one-year contract with the Wellington Phoenix, will captain the Auckland team in the match, kicking off in an hour. And Black Cap Tim Robertson's played a crucial role in guiding his Antigua and Barbuda Falcons team to what looks to be a win over the Jamaica Kingsmen in the opening match of the Caribbean Premier Cricket League with 40 off 30 balls. A short time ago, they needed 9 off 10 balls for the win. That's sport. I'm Heather McCarron.
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1: A cloudy afternoon for Tauranga with light nor'westerlies and some rain developing this evening, looking at a high of 15, down to 7 overnight. Tomorrow, more rain and a high of 14. A cloudy afternoon for Rotorua with light westerlies and rain developing this evening, looking at a high of 13, down to 4 overnight. Tomorrow, expect more rain and a high of 12. Cloudy afternoon for Whakatane with light nor'westerlies and rain developing this evening, looking at a high of 14, down to 5 overnight. Tomorrow, expect more rain and a high of 15. A cloudy afternoon for Taupō with light nor'westerlies and rain developing this evening, looking at a high today of 11, down to 4 overnight. Tomorrow, expect more rain and a high of 12.
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3: Kia ora te whānau. Here is Ngā Rerenga Kupu o te Rā, Māori phrase a day. Today, we look at ngā whanaungatanga, relationships. If someone asks, E hia te roa e piri ana? How long have you been together? You can reply with, E rua rā, 2 days. E rua wiki, 2 weeks. E rua tau, 2 years. Ngā rerenga kupu o te rā, Māori phrase a day.
1: He reo kōrero, he reo ora.
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3: 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Today we look at the days of the week. Rahoroi o Hatarei is the kupu Māori for Saturday. Rahoroi o Hatarei, Saturday.
1: He reo kōrero, he reo ora.
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3: Kia ora te whānau. Here is Ngā Rerenga Kupu o te Rā. Māori phrase a day. Today, we look at ngā whanaungatanga. Relationships. If someone asks, Ehia te roa e piri ana. How long have you been together? You can reply with, E rua rā. 2 days. E rua wiki. 2 weeks. 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Māori phrase a day.
1: He reo kōrero, he reo ora.
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1: He reo rangatira.
3: Kia ora e te whānau. Today, we look at months of the year. Paenga whāwhā, or aperira, is the kupu Māori for April. Paenga whāwhā, or aperira, April.
1: He reo kōrero, he reo ora.
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6: Good afternoon. In this update, Christopher Luxon believes Nationals got the balance right as its party list for the election is unveiled. The existing hierarchy remains largely unchanged, while Jerry Brownlee has been boosted to 9th and Nancy Liu has risen to 16th. Luxon thinks it's a good mix.
7: It comprises of very experienced ministers, some incredibly hardworking MPs, and also some exciting new talent that can bring new capabilities to our team as well.
6: Foreign Minister Winston Peters has announced a new round of sanctions against Russia. They target individuals and entities supporting the war against Ukraine, with a particular focus on cyber actors. It's New Zealand's 36th round of Russia sanctions. A person is fighting for their life after an assault on the Rotorua lakefront. Police were called just after 3 this morning, with the alleged offender found a short time later and taken into custody. Officers are working to establish the full circumstances. The Devonport Ferry Wharf is set to get a comprehensive upgrade. Expected to cost $31 million over a 3-year period, local councillor Richard Hill says some of the work was required, with the council moving for a full refurbishment.
8: We've got some ageing tiers that need to be replaced. The terminal waiting room area will be reconfigured to make it a bit easier, and some of the entrances will be opened up with glass doors for easier access.
6: And a customs detector dog has sniffed out quite a haul at the baggage carousel for his last hurrah before his retirement. In just 15 minutes, Hunter made 4 separate interceptions, including quail eggs, chicken feet, and a whole head of garlic. And that's news.
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6: In sport, multiple lead changes in the NPC clash at Western Springs Bowl, with Auckland and Wellington trading ties through the second half. In the end, Auckland have taken it 34-31. Bay of Plenty and Northland kick off in Rotorua in just over an hour, and at 7:10, Hawke's Bay take on Tasman. It's 5th versus 4th in the NRLW table as the Warriors meet the Knights tonight in Hamilton. Coach Ron Griffiths looking forward to star centre Mele Hufanga'a creating space for wingers Peyton Takimoana and Taisha Ignacio to thrive.
9: As we know, she's such a powerful ball carrier, Mele. She attracts a lot of defenders, so hopefully there's some space for Peyton on the end of the line.
6: Kickoff's at 7:15. And Britain's Daily Telegraph is claiming Gianni Infantino paid off a former lover with UEFA money while he was General Secretary of the European Football Body. The embattled FIFA president has emphatically denied the allegations. Earlier, Norway became the latest nation to demand his resignation. That's sport. I'm Heather McCarron.
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6: A cloudy afternoon for Tauranga with light nor'westerlies and some rain developing this evening, looking at a high of 15, down to 7 overnight. Tomorrow, more rain and a high of 14. A cloudy afternoon for Rotorua with light westerlies and rain developing this evening, looking at a high of 13, down to 4 overnight. Tomorrow, expect more rain and a high of 12. Cloudy afternoon for Whakatane with light nor'westerlies and rain developing this evening, looking at a high of 14, down to 5 overnight. Tomorrow, expect more rain and a high of 15. A cloudy afternoon for Taupō with light nor'westerlies and rain developing this evening, looking at a high today of 11, down to 4 overnight. Tomorrow, expect more rain and a high of 12.
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4: Kia ora te whānau. Here is Ngā Rerenga Kupu o te Rā, Māori phrase a day. Today, we look at ngā whanaungatanga, relationships. If someone asks, Ehia te roa e piri ana, how long have you been together? You can reply with, E rua rā, 2 days. E rua wiki, 2 weeks. E rua tau, 2 years. Ngā Rerenga Kupu o te Rā, Māori phrase a day.
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4: 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Today we look at the days of the week. Rahoroi o Hatare is the kupu Māori for Saturday. Rahoroi o Hatare, Saturday.
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3: Kia ora te whānau. Here is Ngā Rerenga Kupu o te Rā, Māori phrase a day. Today, we look at ngā whanaungatanga, relationships. If someone asks, Ehia te roa e piri ana. How long have you been together? You can reply with, E rua rā, 2 days. 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E rua tau, 2 years. Ngā Rerenga Kupu o te Rā, Māori phrase a day.
1: He reo kōrero, he reo ora.
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1: He reo Māori.
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1: He reo rangatira.
3: Kia ora te whānau. Today, we look at months of the year. Paenga whāwhā, or aperira, is the kupu Māori for April. Paenga whāwhā, or aperira, April.
1: He reo kōrero, he reo ora.
4: A spoken language is a living language.
5: Step aboard the Lakeland Queen for a unique New Zealand cruise experience, embracing the spirit of Manaakitanga and the immersive beauty and culture of Rotorua. The Lakeland Queen, bringing you the latest news update.
6: Good evening. In this update, National has released its party list for the election, with its hierarchy largely unchanged from current rankings. Jerry Brownlee has risen several spots to number 9, with leader Christopher Luxon saying he's earned it.
7: Well, just recognising he's one of our great kumatuas in our party. I mean, like, he's been in Parliament now for 30 years. We really value Jerry. We think very highly of him. Yeah, that's why we have him where we have him.
6: There's relief for those counting the cost of separation as a shake-up to the parent-resident visa process is announced. From November, 90% of applicants will be selected from the queue chronologically rather than through a ballot. Immigration lawyer Mahafreen Vairiava says families need to be able to make plans.
8: People are making decisions about elderly parents, grandchildren, caregiving, family support, you know, whether they'll be able to spend those sort of key years of their lives together. Relocation in itself comes at a cost.
6: Contractors are scrambling to repair a major break to the mains water supply for parts of the far north. Reservoirs supplying towns including Waitangi, Pahia and Opua are cut off. Residents have been asked to urgently conserve water, such as deferring washing and flushing less. The council warns there could be a complete loss of supply for some areas. And air traffic control staffing shortages have led to disruption for thousands of passengers in and out of Sydney Airport. For the second day in a row, the number of flights delayed hit triple figures, with 150 services impacted. And that's news.
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6: In sport, the star-studded Chelsea women in control of the football showpiece at Eden Park against the Auckland FC women's invitational team. A short time ago, 4-0 up, approaching half-time. English international Aggie Beaver-Jones with a hat-trick inside the first 23 minutes and French star Sandy Baltimore with the fourth. Auckland have taken the opening NPC clash over Wellington at Western Springs Bowl. The Blue and Whites put their noses in front with the game's final try to take it 34-31. Bay of Plenty and Northland kicking off in a few minutes. And Kiwi boxer David Nakers putting aside the usual trash talk and sharing the love as he looks forward to tonight's IBF World Title Eliminator fight in Auckland against Floyd Mattson. But he's got a warning for the former IBO World Cruiserweight Champion.
9: He's been placed in my way for a reason, and I thank him and I appreciate him and I love him for that, but I'm going to do the job on the night.
6: The fight's timed for around 9. That's sport. I'm Heather McCarron.
5: 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From start to finish, they will handle the whole process. 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
6: A cloudy afternoon for Tauranga with light nor'westerlies and some rain developing this evening, looking at a high of 15, down to 7 overnight. Tomorrow, more rain and a high of 14. A cloudy afternoon for Rotorua with light westerlies and rain developing this evening, looking at a high of 13, down to 4 overnight. Tomorrow, expect more rain and a high of 12. Cloudy afternoon for Whakatane with light nor'westerlies and rain developing this evening, looking at a high of 14, down to 5 overnight. Tomorrow, expect more rain and a high of 15. A cloudy afternoon for Taupō with light nor'westerlies and rain developing this evening, looking at a high today of 11, down to 4 overnight. Tomorrow, expect more rain and a high of 12. Yo!
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1: 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You got it.
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3: You ready, Mace?
4: Party people in the place to be. Uh-huh. It's about that time.

0: Take in the stunning scenery of Ohinemutu, Makoya Island, and Sulphur Point while enjoying a buffet-style and a la carte meal. For more info, head to lakelandqueen.com. Now, your news update.
1: Good evening. In this update, National's party list has been unveiled with little change to the higher ranked MPs. Chris Bishop has retained third place while Speaker Jerry Brownlee has shot up to ninth. The announcement comes after what some might say has been a tough week for leader Christopher Luxon, but he's not dwelling on it.
2: It's a week in politics for me, and so I'm used to I have some good weeks and some challenging weeks.
1: An immigration lawyer is calling for increased capacity following a shake-up to the parent residency visa. Most of the ballot selection has been replaced by a chronological queue of applicants. But Mahafreen Variava says the visa cap is the next hurdle.
3: You know, you've now made the selection system more predictable. The next question should become whether 2,500 places a year is actually an appropriate level, especially when you think about the demand and the government's overall objectives around family reunification.
1: Auckland Transport will be upgrading the Devonport Ferry Wharf to accommodate its new hybrid ferries. The project's expected to take 3 years at a cost of $31 million. Local councillor Richard Hills.
4: Just makes it more resilient. If they need to swap out ferries, people can get on and off easily. Effectively, a lot of this infrastructure hasn't been replaced in a really long time. So we're using the opportunity to make it a bit more modernised.
1: And Air New Zealand says the shortage of air traffic controllers at Sydney Airport is not causing any major problems for its trans-Tasman flights. The airport was described as chaotic yesterday, with dozens of flights cancelled, and thousands of passengers are also affected today. RNZ reports Qantas is saying the disruption includes its Qantas Link and Jetstar operations. And that's news.
0: 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Bringing you the sports news update.
1: In sport, Bay of Plenty having the better of the first half of their NPC clash with Northland, 24-12 up at half-time. Hawke's Bay meet Tasman and Napier at 7-10. In the women's football showpiece at Eden Park, Auckland FC haven't managed to staunch the goal flow in the second half. The star-studded Chelsea lineup adding two since the break to lead 6-0 moments ago with around 15 to play. The Warriors women taking on the Knights tonight in Hamilton. The Newcastle side in good form and a place above the Kiwis in fourth on the NRLW table. But star centre Mele Hufanga is keen to put the focus on the strengths in her own side.
5: I'm just that type of player. Like whatever team I play up against, they're not a threat to me. The only threat is ourselves and within our team. So I'm ready for it. It's my second game back, so I'm excited for that.
1: Kickoffs at 7:15. In the men's NRL, the Sea Eagles and Storm meeting in Perth. The Manly side at 14-6, closing on the break. The Dolphins host the Broncos in the Sunshine State Derby at 7:30, and the Rabbitohs and Eels meet at 9:35. That's sport. I'm Heather McCarron.
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1: A cloudy afternoon for Tauranga with light nor'westerlies and some rain developing this evening. Looking at a high of 15, down to 7 overnight. Tomorrow, more rain and a high of 14. A cloudy afternoon for Rotorua with light westerlies and rain developing this evening. Looking at a high of 13, down to 4 overnight. Tomorrow, expect more rain and a high of 12. Cloudy afternoon for Whakatane with light nor'westerlies and rain developing this evening. Looking at a high of 14, down to 5 overnight. Tomorrow, expect more rain and a high of 15. A cloudy afternoon for Taupō with light nor'westerlies and rain developing this evening. Looking at a high today of 11, down to 4 overnight. Tomorrow, expect more rain and a high of 12.

this one goes. It's Robin Thicke, alongside Mr. Lover.

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1: Step aboard the Lakeland Queen for a unique New Zealand cruise experience, embracing the spirit of Manaakitanga and the immersive beauty and culture of Rotorua. The Lakeland Queen, bringing you the latest news update.
2: Good evening. In this update, National's party list has been unveiled with little change to the higher ranked MPs. Chris Bishop has retained third place while Speaker Jerry Brownlee has shot up to ninth. The announcement comes after what some might say has been a tough week for leader Christopher Luxon, but he's not dwelling on it.
3: It's a week in politics for me, and so I'm used to I have some good weeks and some challenging weeks.
2: An immigration lawyer is calling for increased capacity following a shake-up to the parent residency visa. Most of the ballot selection has been replaced by a chronological queue of applicants. But Mahafreen Variava says the visa cap is the next hurdle.
4: You know, you've now made the selection system more predictable. The next question should become whether 2,500 places a year is actually an appropriate level, especially when you think about the demand and the government's overall objectives around family reunification.
2: Auckland Transport will be upgrading the Devonport Ferry Wharf to accommodate its new hybrid ferries. The project's expected to take 3 years at a cost of $31 million. Local councillor Richard Hills.
5: Just makes it more resilient. If they need to swap out ferries, people can get on and off easily. Effectively, a lot of this infrastructure hasn't been replaced in a really long time. So we're using the opportunity to make it a bit more modernised.
2: And Air New Zealand says the shortage of air traffic controllers at Sydney Airport is not causing any major problems for its Trans-Tasman flights. The airport was described as chaotic yesterday, with dozens of flights cancelled and thousands of passengers are also affected today. RNZ reports Qantas is saying the disruption includes its Qantas Link and Jetstar operations. And that's news.
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2: In sport, Bay of Plenty having the better of the first half of the NPC clash with Northland, 24-12 up at half-time. Hawke's Bay meet Tasman and Napier at 7:10. In the women's football showpiece at Eden Park, Auckland FC haven't managed to staunch the goal flow in the second half. The star-studded Chelsea lineup adding two since the break to lead 6-0 moments ago with around 15 to play. The Warriors women taking on the Knights tonight in Hamilton. The Newcastle side in good form and a place above the Kiwis in fourth on the NRLW table. But star centre Mele Hufanga is keen to put the focus on the strengths in her own side.
6: I'm just that type of player. Like whatever team I play up against, they're not a threat to me. The only threat is ourselves and within our team. So I'm ready for it. It's my second game back, so I'm excited for that.
2: Kickoffs at 7:15. In the men's NRL, the Sea Eagles and Storm meeting in Perth. The Manly side at 14-6, closing on the break. The Dolphins host the Broncos in the Sunshine State Derby at 7:30, and the Rabbitohs and Eels meet at 9:35. That's sport. I'm Heather McCarron.
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2: A cloudy afternoon for Rotorua with light westerlies and rain developing this evening. Looking at a high of 13, down to 4 overnight. Tomorrow expect more rain and a high of 12. A cloudy afternoon for Tauranga with light nor'westerlies and some rain developing this evening. Looking at a high of 15, down to 7 overnight. Tomorrow more rain and a high of 14. Cloudy afternoon for Whakatane with light nor'westerlies and rain developing this evening. Looking at a high of 14, down to 5 overnight. Tomorrow expect more rain and a high of 15. A cloudy afternoon for Taupō with light nor'westerlies and rain developing this evening. Looking at a high today of 11, down to 4 overnight. Tomorrow expect more rain and a high of 12.

0: 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On the Heat, turn it up.
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4: 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Mr. Webb!
5: Yeah. Yeah.

0: The Heat. 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Yeah.
1: Regulators. You regulate any stealing of his property. 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Earn your keep.
2: Regulators!

0: step aboard the Lakeland Queen for a unique New Zealand cruise experience, embracing the spirit of Manaakitanga and the immersive beauty and culture of Rotorua. The Lakeland Queen, bringing you the latest news update.
1: Good evening. In this update, National's party list has been unveiled with little change to the higher-ranked MPs. Chris Bishop has retained third place, while Speaker Jerry Brownlee has shot up to ninth. The announcement comes after what some might say has been a tough week for Leader Christopher Luxon, but he's not dwelling on it.
2: It's a week in politics for me, and so I'm used to I have some good weeks and some challenging weeks.
1: An immigration lawyer is calling for increased capacity following a shake-up to the parent residency visa. Most of the ballot selection has been replaced by a chronological queue of applicants. But Mahafreen Variava says the visa cap is the next hurdle.
3: You know, you've now made the selection system more predictable. The next question should become whether 2,500 places a year is actually an appropriate level, especially when you think about the demand and the government's overall objectives around family reunification.
1: Auckland Transport will be upgrading the Devonport Ferry Wharf to accommodate its new hybrid ferries. The project's expected to take 3 years at a cost of $31 million. Local councillor Richard Hills.
4: Just makes it more resilient. If they need to swap out ferries, people can get on and off easily. Effectively, a lot of this infrastructure hasn't been replaced in a really long time. So we're using the opportunity to make it a bit more modernised.
1: And Air New Zealand says the shortage of air traffic controllers at Sydney Airport is not causing any major problems for its Trans-Tasman flights. The airport was described as chaotic yesterday, with dozens of flights cancelled, and thousands of passengers are also affected today. RNZ reports Qantas is saying the disruption includes its Qantas Link and Jetstar operations. And that's news.
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1: In sport, Bay of Plenty having the better of the first half of the MPC clash with Northland, 24-12 up at half-time. Hawke's Bay meet Tasman and Napier at 7:10. In the women's football showpiece at Eden Park, Auckland FC haven't managed to staunch the goal flow in the second half. The star-studded Chelsea lineup adding two since the break to lead 6-0 moments ago with around 15 to play. The Warriors women taking on the Knights tonight in Hamilton. The Newcastle side in good form and a place above the Kiwis in fourth on the NRLW table. But star centre Mele Hufanga is keen to put the focus on the strengths in her own side.
5: I'm just that type of player. Like whatever team I play up against, they're not a threat to me. The only threat is ourselves and within our team. So I'm ready for it. It's my second game back, so I'm excited for that.
1: Kickoffs at 7:15. In the men's NRL, the Sea Eagles and Storm meeting in Perth. The Manly side at 14-6, closing on the break. The Dolphins host the Broncos in the Sunshine State Derby at 7:30, and the Rabbitohs and Eels meet at 9:35. That's sport. I'm Heather McCarron.
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1: A cloudy afternoon for Rotorua with light westerlies and rain developing this evening. Looking at a high of 13 down to 4 overnight. Tomorrow expect more rain and a high of 12. A cloudy afternoon for Tauranga with light nor'westerlies and some rain developing this evening. Looking at a high of 15 down to 7 overnight. Tomorrow more rain and a high of 14. Cloudy afternoon for Whakatane with light nor'westerlies and rain developing this evening. Looking at a high of 14, down to 5 overnight. Tomorrow expect more rain and a high of 15. A cloudy afternoon for Taupō with light nor'westerlies and rain developing this evening. Looking at a high today of 11, down to 4 overnight. Tomorrow expect more rain and a high of 12.
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0: step aboard the Lakeland Queen for a unique New Zealand cruise experience, embracing the spirit of Manaakitanga and the immersive beauty and culture of Rotorua. The Lakeland Queen, bringing you the latest news update.
1: Good evening. In this update, National's party list has been unveiled with little change to the higher ranked MPs. Chris Bishop has retained third place while Speaker Jerry Brownlee has shot up to ninth. The announcement comes after what some might say has been a tough week for Leader Christopher Luxon, but he's not dwelling on it.
2: It's a week in politics for me, and so I'm used to I have some good weeks and some challenging weeks.
1: An immigration lawyer is calling for increased capacity following a shake-up to the parent residency visa. Most of the ballot selection has been replaced by a chronological queue of applicants. But Mahafreen Variava says the visa cap is the next hurdle.
3: You know, you've now made the selection system more predictable. The next question should become whether 2,500 places a year is actually an appropriate level, especially when you think about the demand and the government's overall objectives around family reunification.
1: Auckland Transport will be upgrading the Devonport Ferry Wharf to accommodate its new hybrid ferries. The project's expected to take 3 years at a cost of $31 million. Local councillor Richard Hills.
4: Just makes it more resilient if they need to swap out ferries. People can get on and off easily. Effectively, a lot of this infrastructure hasn't been replaced in a really long time. So we're using the opportunity to make it a bit more modernised.
1: And Air New Zealand says the shortage of air traffic controllers at Sydney Airport is not causing any major problems for its Trans-Tasman flights. The airport was described as chaotic yesterday, with dozens of flights cancelled, and thousands of passengers are also affected today. RNZ reports Qantas is saying the disruption includes its Qantas Link and Jetstar operations. And that's news.
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1: In sport, Bay of Plenty having the better of the first half of the MPC clash with Northland, 24-12 up at half-time. Hawke's Bay meet Tasman and Napier at 7:10. In the women's football showpiece at Eden Park, Auckland FC haven't managed to staunch the goal flow in the second half. The star-studded Chelsea lineup adding two since the break to lead 6-0 moments ago with around 15 to play. The Warriors women taking on the Knights tonight in Hamilton. The Newcastle side in good form and a place above the Kiwis in fourth on the NRLW table. But star centre Mele Hufanga is keen to put the focus on the strengths in her own side.
5: I'm just that type of player. Like, whatever team I play up against, they're not a threat to me. The only threat is ourselves and within our team. So I'm ready for it. It's my second game back, so I'm excited for that.
1: Kickoff's at 7:15. In the men's NRL, the Sea Eagles and Storm meeting in Perth. The Manly side at 14-6, closing on the break. The Dolphins host the Broncos in the Sunshine State Derby at 7:30, and the Rabbitohs and Eels meet at 9:35. That's sport. I'm Heather McCarron.
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1: A cloudy afternoon for Rotorua with light westerlies and rain developing this evening. Looking at a high of 13, down to 4 overnight. Tomorrow, expect more rain and a high of 12. A cloudy afternoon for Tauranga with light nor'westerlies and some rain developing this evening. Looking at a high of 15, down to 7 overnight. Tomorrow, more rain and a high of 14. Cloudy afternoon for Whakatane with light nor'westerlies and rain developing this evening. Looking at a high of 14, down to 5 overnight. Tomorrow, expect more rain and a high of 15. A cloudy afternoon for Taupō with light nor'westerlies and rain developing this evening. Looking at a high today of 11, down to 4 overnight. Tomorrow, expect more rain and a high of 12.
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9: 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The Heat.

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0: step aboard the Lakeland Queen for a unique New Zealand cruise experience, embracing the spirit of Manaakitanga and the immersive beauty and culture of Rotorua. The Lakeland Queen, bringing you the latest news update.
1: Good evening. In this update, National's party list has been unveiled with little change to the higher ranked MPs. Chris Bishop has retained third place while Speaker Jerry Brownlee has shot up to ninth. The announcement comes after what some might say has been a tough week for leader Christopher Luxon, but he's not dwelling on it.
2: It's a week in politics for me, and so I'm used to I have some good weeks and some challenging weeks.
1: An immigration lawyer is calling for increased capacity following a shake-up to the parent residency visa. Most of the ballot selection has been replaced by a chronological queue of applicants. But Mahafreen Variava says the visa cap is the next hurdle.
3: You know, you've now made the selection system more predictable. The next question should become whether 2,500 places a year is actually an appropriate level, especially when you think about the demand and the government's overall objectives around family reunification.
1: Auckland Transport will be upgrading the Devonport Ferry Wharf to accommodate its new hybrid ferries. The project's expected to take 3 years at a cost of $31 million. Local councillor Richard Hills.
4: Just makes it more resilient. If they need to swap out ferries, people can get on and off easily. Effectively, a lot of this infrastructure hasn't been replaced in a really long time. So we're using the opportunity to make it a bit more modernised.
1: And Air New Zealand says the shortage of air traffic controllers at Sydney Airport is not causing any major problems for its trans-Tasman flights. The airport was described as chaotic yesterday, with dozens of flights cancelled, and thousands of passengers are also affected today. RNZ reports Qantas is saying the disruption includes its Qantas Link and Jetstar operations. And that's news.
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1: In sport, Bay of Plenty having the better of the first half of their NPC clash with Northland, 24-12 up at half-time. Hawke's Bay meet Tasman and Napier at 7:10. In the women's football showpiece at Eden Park, Auckland FC haven't managed to staunch the goal flow in the second half. The star-studded Chelsea lineup adding two since the break to lead 6-0 moments ago with around 15 to play. The Warriors women taking on the Knights tonight in Hamilton. The Newcastle side in good form and a place above the Kiwis in fourth on the NRLW table. But star centre Mele Hufanga is keen to put the focus on the strengths in her own side.
5: I'm just that type of player. Like, whatever team I play up against, they're not a threat to me. The only threat is ourselves and within our team. So I'm ready for it. It's my second game back, so I'm excited for that.
1: Kickoffs at 7:15. In the men's NRL, the Sea Eagles and Storm meeting in Perth. The Manly side at 14-6, closing on the break. The Dolphins host the Broncos in the Sunshine State Derby at 7:30, and the Rabbitohs and Eels meet at 9:35. That's sport. I'm Heather McCarron.
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1: A cloudy afternoon for Rotorua with light westerlies and rain developing this evening. Looking at a high of 13 down to 4 overnight. Tomorrow expect more rain and a high of 12. A cloudy afternoon for Tauranga with light nor'westerlies and some rain developing this evening. Looking at a high of 15 down to 7 overnight. Tomorrow more rain and a high of 14. Cloudy afternoon for Whakatane with light nor'westerlies and rain developing this evening. Looking at a high of 14, down to 5 overnight. Tomorrow expect more rain and a high of 15. A cloudy afternoon for Taupō with light nor'westerlies and rain developing this evening. Looking at a high today of 11, down to 4 overnight. Tomorrow expect more rain and a high of 12.
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0: Turn it up.

0: The Heat.
1: Yeah. Bye, baby. Then you fly, baby. Looking at the whip frame, that's a nice 80s. You should throw it to me, like Tom Brady. With that long blonde hair, that's Marshall Brady. I'm all about your lady, Chelsea, high handler. Got your legs racing hard on vacation. No vacation.

0: Step aboard the Lakeland Queen for a unique New Zealand cruise experience, embracing the spirit of Manaakitanga and the immersive beauty and culture of Rotorua. The Lakeland Queen, bringing you the latest news update.
1: Good evening. In this update, National's party list has been unveiled with little change to the higher-ranked MPs. Chris Bishop has retained third place, while Speaker Jerry Brownlee has shot up to ninth. The announcement comes after what some might say has been a tough week for leader Christopher Luxon, but he's not dwelling on it.
2: It's a week in politics for me, and so I'm used to I have some good weeks and some challenging weeks.
1: An immigration lawyer is calling for increased capacity following a shake-up to the parent residency visa. Most of the ballot selection has been replaced by a chronological queue of applicants. But Mahafreen Variava says the visa cap is the next hurdle.
3: You know, you've now made the selection system more predictable. The next question should become whether 2,500 places a year is actually an appropriate level, especially when you think about the demand and the government's overall objectives around family reunification.
1: Auckland Transport will be upgrading the Devonport Ferry Wharf to accommodate its new hybrid ferries. The project's expected to take 3 years at a cost of $31 million. Local councillor Richard Hills.
4: Just makes it more resilient. If they need to swap out ferries, people can get on and off easily. Effectively, a lot of this infrastructure hasn't been replaced in a really long time. So we're using the opportunity to make it a bit more modernised.
1: And Air New Zealand says the shortage of air traffic controllers at Sydney Airport is not causing any major problems for its trans-Tasman flights. The airport was described as chaotic yesterday, with dozens of flights cancelled, and thousands of passengers are also affected today. RNZ reports Qantas is saying the disruption includes its Qantas Link and Jetstar operations. And that's news.
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1: In sport, Bay of Plenty having the better of the first half of the MPC clash with Northland, 24-12 up at half-time. Hawke's Bay meet Tasman and Napier at 7-10. In the women's football showpiece at Eden Park, Auckland FC haven't managed to staunch the goal flow in the second half. The star-studded Chelsea lineup adding two since the break to lead 6-0 moments ago with around 15 to play. The Warriors women taking on the Knights tonight in Hamilton. The Newcastle side in good form and a place above the Kiwis in fourth on the NRLW table. But star centre Mele Hafanga is keen to put the focus on the strengths in her own side.
5: I'm just that type of player. Like, whatever team I play up against, they're not a threat to me. The only threat is ourselves and within our team. So I'm ready for it. It's my second game back, so I'm excited for that.
1: Kickoffs at 7:15. In the men's NRL, the Sea Eagles and Storm meeting in Perth. The Manly side at 14-6, closing on the break. The Dolphins host the Broncos in the Sunshine State Derby at 7:30, and the Rabbitohs and Eels meet at 9:35. That's sport. I'm Heather McCarron.
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1: A cloudy afternoon for Rotorua with light westerlies and rain developing this evening. Looking at a high of 13, down to 4 overnight. Tomorrow expect more rain and a high of 12. A cloudy afternoon for Tauranga with light nor'westerlies and some rain developing this evening. Looking at a high of 15, down to 7 overnight. Tomorrow more rain and a high of 14. Cloudy afternoon for Whakatane with light nor'westerlies and rain developing this evening. Looking at a high of 14, down to 5 overnight. Tomorrow expect more rain and a high of 15. A cloudy afternoon for Taupō with light nor'westerlies and rain developing this evening. Looking at a high today of 11, down to 4 overnight. Tomorrow expect more rain and a high of 12.
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We've got you covered all day. Baby. 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

0: 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On the Heat.
1: Break it down.
2: Yeah. Yeah. And no one like me. Yeah. Yeah. Yeah. Congratulations. You made it. Welcome to the Crusader. It's been a long time coming, yo. But I'm here now. So what you wanna do? How many dudes you really know can flow like this? Like this? Like this? Let's do it.

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3: Straight West Coast flavor. 1994. Nothing nice is in the house.

some choices. 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And then when you get the, I see that you've been learning. And when I take you shopping, you spend it like you earned it. And when you popped off on your ex, he deserved it.

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3: Let's go. Uh-huh. Yeah.

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We've got you covered all day. Baby. On the heat. Break it down.

0: The Heat. 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
1: Wake up in the morning feeling like P. Diddy.
2: Hey, what up, girl?
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0: Step aboard the Lakeland Queen for a unique New Zealand cruise experience, embracing the spirit of Manaakitanga and the immersive beauty and culture of Rotorua. The Lakeland Queen, bringing you the latest news update.
1: Good morning. In this update, an immigration lawyer is saying patients will still be required following the government's shakedown of the parent residency visa selection process. Saturday's announcement saw the ballot switched for a chronological system. Expert Mahafrin Variava.
2: 90% of places are going to be allocated chronologically. Newer applicants are going to have to accept that they are behind the people who've been there for a while. And this overall is fairer to the existing applicants, but it doesn't make the queue disappear.
1: Union members at care provider Nurse Maud are returning to the picket line. The PSA says the non-profit failed to come up with an acceptable pay offer after the first strike last month. It claims Nurse Maud is trying to strip workers of 2 days' sick leave. They'll be downing tools in 5 locations starting from 8 tomorrow morning. An Air Force crew preparing for fishing patrol has helped rescue 6 people instead. The aircraft was asked to search for a small boat which failed to reach its destination after leaving Namuka Island on Thursday morning. It spotted the vessel on Friday evening in strong winds and swells over 3 metres. The Fijian Navy then sailed in to collect the passengers, who were returned home safely. Auckland Pride has a new leader. Blaise Clotworthy has been appointed as executive director, succeeding Hamiora Bailey, who departs after 5 years. Former partnership manager Clotworthy says it's surreal to be taking up the role.
3: It's quite exciting to be in a position where I am able to carry on the legacy of those who have built this movement.
1: And that's news.
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4: In sport, Bay of Plenty having the better of the first half of the MPC clash with Northland, 24-12 up at half-time. Hawke's Bay meet Tasman and Napier at 7:10. In the women's football showpiece at Eden Park, Auckland FC haven't managed to staunch the goal flow in the second half. The star-studded Chelsea lineup adding 2 since the break to lead 6-0 moments ago with around 15 to play. The Warriors women taking on the Knights tonight in Hamilton. The Newcastle side in good form and a place above the Kiwis in 4th on the NRLW table. But star centre Mele Hafanga is keen to put the focus on the strengths in her own side.
5: I'm just that type of player. Like, whatever team I play up against, they're not a threat to me. The only threat is ourselves and within our team. So I'm ready for it. It's my second game back, so I'm excited for that.
4: Kickoffs at 7:15. In the men's NRL, the Sea Eagles and Storm meeting in Perth. The Manly side at 14-6, closing on the break. The Dolphins host the Broncos in the Sunshine State Derby at 7:30, and the Rabbitohs and Eels meet at 9:35. That's sport. I'm Heather McCarron.
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1: Cloudy with rain for the Bay of Plenty today. We've got a high of 15, dropping down to 8 tonight. Tomorrow's mostly sunny with moderate westerlies, a high of 17 for Monday and cloudy on Tuesday. Rain for Rotorua today. It's cloudy as well with a high of 12, dropping to 6 tonight. Tomorrow, a mix of sun and cloud with moderate westerlies, a high of 15 for Monday and cloudy Tuesday. Rain for Whakatane today. It's cloudy as well with a high of 15, dropping to 5 tonight. Tomorrow's mainly sunny with light westerlies, a high of 18 for Monday and cloudy on Tuesday. Cloudy with showers for Taupō today. We've got a high of 12, dropping to 7 tonight. Tomorrow's partly cloudy with moderate westerlies, a high of 14 for Monday and mostly cloudy Tuesday.
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2: Me not working hard. Yeah, right, picture that with a Kodak. 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
1: Good morning. In this update, the New Zealand Air Force has helped rescue six people from rough seas in Fiji. A Poseidon aircraft was diverted from fishery patrol preparation to search for a small vessel missing since Thursday morning. It was spotted in fading light on Friday, with the passengers being rescued by a nearby Navy ship. All six have been reunited with family. Brian Tamaki says he's not getting his guns back. On social media, the Destiny Church leader says police have issued a notice revoking his firearms licence. It was temporarily suspended in June. Tamaki has 28 days to apply for a review and has told the public that he certainly will. A political commentator says the National Party's list is as expected. Luxon and Willis have taken out the top spots. Gerry Brownlee appears as a list candidate only, slotting in at number nine, but Peter Dunn doesn't think it's much of a risk.
2: The National Party's obviously looking to make sure that if they are in government after the election, then obviously Mr Brownlee can continue as Speaker.
1: Those who pushed for changes to the parent residency visa say the old ballot system left families waiting for years. Following the government's announcement to revamp the process, expressions will now be considered chronologically. Organiser of the petition, Sophie Liu.
3: The system was so awful before, and now I feel people are having such a relief that this is going to be much better than before.
1: A reminder to check your lotto tickets this morning, with 1 million up for grabs in First Division. 17 players can also take home about $16,000 each, with four getting a Powerball bonus to boot. Locations will be shared later today. And that's news.
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1: To sports, and Hawke's Bay has recorded its highest ever score in NPC against Tasman, piling on a half century to beat the Marco 50-19 at McLean Park. They ran in eight tries in a one-sided contest to surpass their previous record of 40 points. Backing up last week's win over Wellington, where they also piled on a half century, the Magpies led 33-5 at halftime before jotting down for five tries late in the second half. The win takes them to second on the ladder behind current leaders Waikato. Overseas, the Wallabies were forced to dig deep after a first-half red card to beat Japan 35-32 in Higashi. It's new coach Les Kiss's first match in charge since taking over from Kiwi Joe Schmidt. New Zealand boxer David Nika has earned a shot at the IBF World Cruiserweight title. He beat Aussie-based Kiwi Floyd Masson by unanimous decision in Auckland overnight. Last night's victory earns Nika a winner-takes-all match against Britain's Vidal Riley for the vacant IBF World Cruiserweight title. It'll be the second time the Kiwi amateur, whose pro record now sits at 13-1, has fought for the IBF belt. That's sport. I'm KM Adams.
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1: Cloudy with rain for the Bay of Plenty today. We've got a high of 15, dropping down to 8 tonight. Tomorrow's mostly sunny with moderate westerlies, a high of 17 for Monday, and cloudy on Tuesday. Rain for Rotorua today. It's cloudy as well, with a high of 12, dropping to 6 tonight. Tomorrow, a mix of sun and cloud with moderate westerlies, a high of 15 for Monday, and cloudy Tuesday. Rain for Whakatane today. It's cloudy as well, with a high of 15, dropping to 5 tonight. Tomorrow's mainly sunny with light westerlies, a high of 18 for Monday, and cloudy on Tuesday. Cloudy with showers for Taupō today. We've got a high of 12, dropping to 7 tonight. Tomorrow's partly cloudy with moderate westerlies, a high of 14 for Monday, and mostly cloudy Tuesday.

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1: You got it, baby. You got it.
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3: Kia ora te whānau. Here is Ngā Rerenga Kupu o te Rā, Māori phrase a day. Today we look at Ngā Hākinakina, sports and recreation. Kei te tākaro pāwhutu paoro mātou, meaning we're playing touch rugby. 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
3: 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Today we look at the days of the week. Rātapu is the kupu Māori for Sunday. Rātapu, Sunday.
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3: Kia ora te whānau. Here is Ngā Rerenga Kupu o te Rā, Māori phrase a day. Today we look at Ngā Hākinakina, sports and recreation. Kei te tākaro pāwhutu pāoro mātou, meaning we're playing touch rugby. 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
3: 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Today, we look at months of the year. Paenga whāwhā, or aperira, is the kupu Māori for April. Paenga whāwhā, or aperira, April.
1: He reo kōrero, he reo ora.
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5: Take in the stunning scenery of Ohinemutu, Makoya Island, and Sulphur Point while enjoying a buffet-style and a la carte meal. 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
6: Good morning. In this update, heavy rain is expected in some parts of the North Island today. A 12-hour Met Service watch kicks in for the Upper and East Northland from now. The Eastern Bay of Plenty Rangers are set to follow at 2 p.m. Brian Tamaki says police have decided he's no longer a fit and proper person. On social media, the Destiny Church leader reveals his gun licence has been revoked. A quote he attributes to police reads, "You encouraged and promoted violence and significant property damage." Tamaki says he will be seeking a review, for which he has 28 days. Chris Bishop is being described as up-and-coming talent, named third on the National Party's list. Political commentator Peter Dunn says it's recognition of his contribution so far.
7: He's going to have a battle to retain the Hutt electorate, so I think moving him to position number three, which effectively means take the Prime Minister out as position number two, will give him a very, very good chance.
6: Following the government's changes to the parent residency visa, those behind last year's petition are relieved. Expressions of interest are moving to a new hybrid model where 90% will be selected in date order. Petitioner Sophie Liu.
8: Certainty will be so important to plan life ahead, and also it's such a relief. There's no roller coaster anymore.
6: Implementing Auckland Pride's new strategic plan will be the main focus of the organisation's new executive director. Blaise Clotworthy says they want to continue building reach and support.
9: We're really looking at what it means to take the organisation from just being a month-long creative arts festival for Rainbow and Takatāpui communities to being a year-round organisation that walks alongside our communities.
6: And that's news.
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6: The sport, and Hawke's Bay has recorded its highest ever score in NPC against Tasman, piling on a half century to beat the Mako 50-19. That's at McLean Park. They ran in 8 tries in a one-sided contest to surpass their previous record of 40 points. The win takes them second on the ladder behind current leaders Waikato. Overseas, the Wallabies were forced to dig deep after a first-half red card to beat Japan 35-32 in Higashi. It's new coach Les Kiss's first match in charge since taking over from Kiwi Joe Schmidt. New Zealand boxer David Nika has earned a shot at the IBF World Cruiserweight title. He beat Aussie-based Kiwi Floyd Masson by unanimous decision in Auckland overnight. Last night's victory earns Nika a winner-take-all match against Britain's Vidal Riley for the vacant IBF World Cruiserweight title. It'll be the second time the Kiwi amateur has fought for the IBF belt. The Warriors have posted an important win over the Knights in their NRLW clash in Hamilton overnight. Taisha Ikanasio scored a hat-trick as the Warriors came from behind at halftime to score an important win in their pursuit of a spot in the finals. They now sit fourth on the ladder. That's sport. I'm KM Adams.
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6: Cloudy with rain for the Bay of Plenty today. We've got a high of 15, dropping down to 8 tonight. Tomorrow's mostly sunny with moderate westerlies, a high of 17 for Monday and cloudy on Tuesday. Rain for Rotorua today, it's cloudy as well with a high of 12, dropping to 6 tonight. Tomorrow, a mix of sun and cloud with moderate westerlies, a high of 15 for Monday and cloudy Tuesday. Rain for Whakatane today, it's cloudy as well with a high of 15, dropping to 5 tonight. Tomorrow's mainly sunny with light westerlies, a high of 18 for Monday and cloudy on Tuesday. Cloudy with showers for Taupo today. We've got a high of 12, dropping to 7 tonight. Tomorrow's partly cloudy with moderate westerlies, a high of 14 for Monday and mostly cloudy Tuesday.

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4: Kia ora te whānau. Here is Ngā Rerenga Kupu o te Rā, Māori phrase a day. Today we look at Ngā Hākinakina, sports and recreation. Kei te tākaro pāwhutu pāoro mātou, meaning we're playing touch rugby. 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
4: 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Rātapu is the kupu Māori for Sunday. 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

own clothes. 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Whip you, dip you, then flip you, then dance to the music we to. Subscribe, get your issue, baby, come.

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3: Kia ora te whānau. Here is Ngā Rerenga Kupu o te Rā, Māori phrase a day. Today we look at Ngā Hākinakina, sports and recreation. Kei te tākaro pāwhutu paoro mātou, meaning we're playing touch rugby. Pāwhutu paoro, touch rugby. You can replace pāwhutu paoro with poitarawhiti, netball, poitūkohu, basketball, poifana, soccer, futu paoro, rugby. Ngā rerenga kupu o te rā, Māori phrase a day.
1: He reo kōrero, he reo ora.
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1: He reo Māori.
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1: He reo rangatira.
3: Kia ora te whānau. Today, we look at months of the year. Painga whāwhā.
5: Step aboard the Lakeland Queen for a unique New Zealand cruise experience, embracing the spirit of Manaakitanga and the immersive beauty and culture of Rotorua. The Lakeland Queen, bringing you the latest news update.
6: Good morning. In this update, ahead of the government's recent changes to the parent residency visa, those behind last year's petition are calling for an even closer look. Petition organiser Sophie Liu says New Zealand has room for more.
7: I proposed in my petition that increase the annual cap back to 5,500 visa because that was the capacity the society can cope.
6: A 12-hour Met Service watch has kicked in for Upper and East Northland as heavy rain is expected in some parts of the North Island today. The Eastern Bay of Plenty Rangers are set to follow at 2 o'clock this afternoon. There's little surprise over Nationals' party list as Luxon and Willis retain the top spots. Chris Bishop is in third, followed by Simeon Brown. Political commentator Peter Dunn says he's keeping an eye on local electorates.
8: There are a number of MPs in very marginal seats who are reasonably high on the list, but probably not high enough to get re-elected if they don't win.
6: The United States' new Attorney General has been confirmed by just one vote. Trump's former personal lawyer, Todd Blanche, has been acting in the role since April. He scraped through 50 to 49 after two Republican senators joined the opposition. One of them said online she's not confident that Blanche will check the worst impulses of the administration. And George Messi, the father and longtime representative of Argentine soccer star Lionel Messi, has died aged 68. Tributes have been pouring in across the soccer world following the news, including from the Argentine national team, who sent Messi's family their most heartfelt hug in this difficult moment. And that's news.
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6: To sport, and Argentina and the Springboks have traded penalties and tries apiece in Buenos Aires. Both sides are locked at 10-all early in the second half. South Africa's one-off test with Los Pumas is in preparation for their upcoming Greatest Rivals series against the All Blacks. Meanwhile, the All Blacks named their squad overnight to face the Sharks on Wednesday morning. To Japan, and the Wallabies were forced to dig deep after a first-half red card to beat the Brave Blossoms 35-32 in Higashi. It's new coach Les Kiss's first match in charge since taking over from Kiwi Joe Schmidt. The Warriors have beaten the Knights 22-14 to remain fourth on the NRLW ladder. The Melbourne Storm have returned to their winning ways, beating Manly 42-20 in their NRL clash at home. And UEFA is considering launching an investigation into FIFA president Gianni Infantino. This comes after revelations that an alleged lover of Infantino was paid off. The relationship was believed to have happened when he was the top official at European football's governing body. And that's sport. I'm KM Adams.
5: 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They're also handling the latest weather update.
6: Cloudy with rain for the Bay of Plenty today. We've got a high of 15, dropping down to 8 tonight. Tomorrow's mostly sunny with moderate westerlies, a high of 17 for Monday and cloudy on Tuesday. Rain for Rotorua today. It's cloudy as well with a high of 12, dropping to 6 tonight. Tomorrow, a mix of sun and cloud with moderate westerlies, a high of 15 for Monday and cloudy Tuesday. Rain for Whakatane today. It's cloudy as well with a high of 15, dropping to 5 tonight. Tomorrow's mainly sunny with light westerlies, a high of 18 for Monday and cloudy on Tuesday. Cloudy with showers for Taupō today. We've got a high of 12, dropping to 7 tonight. Tomorrow's partly cloudy with moderate westerlies, a high of 14 for Monday and mostly cloudy Tuesday.
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0: Take in the stunning scenery of Ohinemutu, Makoya Island, and Sulphur Point while enjoying a buffet-style and a la carte meal. 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
1: Good morning. In this update, two people have been arrested after an alleged stabbing in Auckland city centre. Police say they were called to Karangahape Road near Pitt Street around 4:20 this morning. One person was rushed to hospital with serious injuries. Labor has promised to give small businesses a fair go at government contracts if elected. It would set a target to ensure they're given 15% of annual opportunities. The party would also break up big contracts into smaller jobs, so places like corner dairies don't have to do the same paperwork as something larger. National's number two, Nicola Willis, seems happy with female representation on the party list. She's one of three women who made the top 14. But Willis says there are plenty looking to win seats like Katie Milne and number 55, Candace Kinser.
2: Those are women that would bring a great breadth of experience to our team, and so that's positive to see.
1: The Defence Force has taken over leadership of the Pacific Response Group. Set up in 2024, the PRG is a multinational entity designed to coordinate disaster relief on short notice. Along with New Zealand and Australia, members include Fiji, France and Tonga. Auckland Pride has appointed Blaise Clotworthy as their new executive director. She takes over from Haimiora Bailey, who held the role for the last 5 years. Clotworthy says she wants to provide stability as their new strategic plan is implemented.
3: Just ensuring that we have the resource and the capability to deliver that strategic plan with a sense of clarity, consistency and sustainability.
1: And that's news.
0: 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Bringing you the sports news update.
1: To sport, and South Africa has held off a late fight back from Argentina to win 17-10 in Buenos Aires. The visitors scored two tries through wing Edwill Fundamever and number 8 Cameron Hunnicom. The test is preparation for Rusi Erasmus's men ahead of their upcoming series with the All Blacks. To NPC Rugby, and Hawke's Bay piles on 50 points to beat Tasman 50-19 in their NPC clash at McLean Park. They ran in 8 tries in a one-sided contest to sit in second on the ladder behind leaders Waikato. Otago will put the Ranfurly Shield on the line when they host Canterbury under the roof in Dunedin, kick-off at 2:05. And Southland are away in Palmerston North and are taking on Manawa 2, both teams trying to notch up their first win of the season. And New Zealand boxer David Nika has earned a shot at the IBF World Cruiserweight title. He beat Floyd Masson by a unanimous decision in Auckland overnight. Last night's victory earns Nika a shot against Britain's Vidal Riley for the vacant title. That's sport. I'm KM Adams.
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1: Rain for Rotorua today. It's cloudy as well with a high of 12, dropping to 6 tonight. Tomorrow, a mix of sun and cloud with moderate westerlies, a high of 15 for Monday, and cloudy Tuesday. Cloudy with rain for the Bay of Plenty today. We've got a high of 15, dropping down to 8 tonight. Tomorrow's mostly sunny with moderate westerlies, a high of 17 for Monday, and cloudy on Tuesday. Cloudy with showers for Taupo today. We've got a high of 12, dropping to 7 tonight. Tomorrow's partly cloudy with moderate westerlies, a high of 14 for Monday, and mostly cloudy Tuesday. Rain for Whakatane today. It's cloudy as well with a high of 15, dropping to 5 tonight. Tomorrow's mainly sunny with light westerlies, a high of 18 for Monday, and cloudy on Tuesday.
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0: 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Follow their social media or call 0800 572 784. Now, the latest news.
1: Good morning. In this update, a person has been rushed to hospital in critical condition after an alleged Auckland CBD stabbing. Police were called to Karangahape Road near Pitt Street around 4:20 this morning. They've arrested two people and are working to establish what happened. Union members at care provider Nurse Maud are returning to the picket line. The PSA says the non-profit failed to come up with an acceptable pay offer after the first strike last month. It claims Nurse Maud is trying to strip workers of 2 days' sick leave. They'll be downing tools in five locations starting from 8 tomorrow morning. Labor is looking to cut red tape for small businesses and promising them a targeted shot at government contracts if elected. Acknowledging government is the biggest customer in the country, Labor would set a target to ensure they're given 15% of annual opportunities. Former Broadcasting Minister Melissa Lee has fallen through the ranks again. The Auckland MP has dropped from 13th to 30th on the National Party's list. Political commentator Peter Dunn says it's unsurprising, given she was demoted from Cabinet 2 years ago.
2: I think that's a clear sign that perhaps people might feel that her time has come to depart. Obviously, being dropped to slot number 30 will make it very difficult for her to get re-election, I would have thought.
1: Chaos erupted in Kosovo's parliament this weekend when an opposing MP pelted the acting Prime Minister with eggs. Footage shows they were pulled from her handbag and sent flying towards Albin Kurti. He'd asked for more negotiation time to choose a new president and speaker. And that's news.
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1: To sport, and South Africa have scraped past Argentina, but at the cost of captain Siya Kolisi. The 103-test veteran picked up a hamstring injury in their 17-10 win in Buenos Aires, leaving him in doubt for upcoming Greatest Rivals series with the All Blacks. The visitors ran in two tries in the low-scoring affair. The Wallabies have survived a red card and a Japanese scare to beat the Brave Blossoms 35-32 in Higashi. The match was the first time in charge for new Wallabies coach Les Kiss, who took over from Kiwi Joe Schmidt. The Warriors have beaten the Knights 22-14 to remain fourth on the NRLW ladder. The Melbourne Storm have returned to their winning ways, beating Manly 42-20 in their NRL clash at home. New Zealand boxer David Nika has earned a shot at the IBF World Cruiserweight title. He beat Aussie-based Kiwi Floyd Masson by unanimous decision in Auckland overnight. Last night's victory earns Nika a matchup against Britain's Vidal Riley for the vacant IBF World Cruiserweight title. That's sport. I'm KM Adams.
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1: Rain for Rotorua today. It's cloudy as well with a high of 12, dropping to 6 tonight. Tomorrow, a mix of sun and cloud with moderate westerlies, a high of 15 for Monday, and cloudy Tuesday. Cloudy with rain for the Bay of Plenty today. We've got a high of 15, dropping down to 8 tonight. Tomorrow's mostly sunny with moderate westerlies, a high of 17 for Monday, and cloudy on Tuesday. Cloudy with showers for Taupo today. We've got a high of 12, dropping to 7 tonight. Tomorrow's partly cloudy with moderate westerlies, a high of 14 for Monday, and mostly cloudy Tuesday. Rain for Whakatane today, it's cloudy as well with a high of 15, dropping to 5 tonight. Tomorrow's mainly sunny with light westerlies, a high of 18 for Monday, and cloudy on Tuesday.
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2: Yeah, ladies, I know you're tired of the same old thing. 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
1: Kaiateahi. Which, actually you can translate this one, means food of the fire.
2: Food of the fire.
1: And it pretty much means that's all they're good for. Yeah, might as well chuck them in the fire. So it is actually a bit of a curse, bit of a kofete, so be very careful when you're using it. And I suppose an expression in English that'd be the same as kaiateahi would be, what do you think?
2: I think through different levels of severity, you can be like, oh, tits on a ball. You know, for a easy go, but you know, there can be worse, you know.
1: You're... Yeah. Kaiateahi.
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0: yahi. Kaiate yahi. Which actually you can translate this one, means food of the fire.
1: Food of the fire.
0: And it pretty much means that's all they're good for. Yeah, you might as well chuck them in the fire. So it is actually a bit of a curse, bit of a kofete, so be very careful when you're using it. And I suppose an expression in English that would be the same as kaiatehi would be, what do you think?
1: I think through different levels of severity, you can be like, oh, tits on the ball. You know, for a easy go, but, you know, there can be worse, you know.
0: Kaiatehi.
2: He reo Māori.
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2: He reo rangatira.
4: Kia ora e te whānau. Today we look at the days of the week. Rātapu is the kupu Māori for Sunday. Rātapu. 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
2: He reo kōrero. He reo ora.
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6: Step aboard the Lakeland Queen for a unique New Zealand cruise experience, embracing the spirit of Manaakitanga and the immersive beauty and culture of Rotorua. The Lakeland Queen, bringing you the latest news update.
7: Good afternoon. In this update, multiple agencies are celebrating the safe return of six South Pacific boaties. Maritime New Zealand's Rescue Coordination Centre helped run the two-day search for a small vessel lost by Fiji after its engine failed. Operations Manager Michael Clulow.
8: I think they're pretty fortunate that the alarm was raised early. They had a trip plan and people knew what they were up to, but they're also fortunate that there were assets available to find them so quickly.
7: National's female candidates won't all be relying on the list to get in. There's about nine in the top 30, but second-seeded Nicola Willis says plenty are poised to win their seats regardless of where they are ranked.
9: I'm always on the side of saying I'd like to see more women putting themselves forward to run for National, and we'll continue to encourage them to do so.
7: Those who pushed for changes to the parent residency visa say the old ballot system left families waiting for years. Following the government's announcement to revamp the process, expressions will now be considered chronologically. Organiser of the petition, Sophie Liu.
10: The system was so awful before, and now I feel people are having such a relief that this is going to be much better than before.
7: The 4'6" stunt woman that gave Matt Damon his arms is filming a top secret project in Wellington. Devon Dalton filled in for the A-lister during the Odyssey, even making it onto one of the posters. But she told RNZ that Welly's wind has been testing her strength. And that's news.
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7: To sport, an injury blow to Springboks captain Siya Kolisi in their 17-10 win over Argentina in Buenos Aires. Kolisi confirmed that he will need a scan after tearing his hamstring. This leaves him in doubt for the opening test against the All Blacks. To Japan, and the Wallabies were forced to dig deep after a first-half red card to beat the Brave Blossoms 35-32 in Higashi. Its new coach Les Kiss's first match in charge since taking over from Kiwi Joe Schmidt. Canterbury heads to Dunedin hoping to claim back the Ranfurly Shield, having lost it to hosts Otago last season. Kickoff is at 2:05 this afternoon. Meanwhile, Southland heads to Palmerston North to face Manawatū, chasing their first NPC win of the year. Kickoff at 5. And UEFA is considering launching an investigation into FIFA president Gianni Infantino. This comes after revelations that an alleged lover of Infantino was paid off. The relationship was believed to have happened when he was the top official at European football's governing body. That's sport. I'm KM Adams.
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7: Rain for Rotorua today. It's cloudy as well with a high of 12, dropping to 6 tonight. Tomorrow, a mix of sun and cloud with moderate westerlies, a high of 15 for Monday, and cloudy Tuesday. Cloudy with rain for the Bay of Plenty today. We've got a high of 15, dropping down to 8 tonight. Tomorrow's mostly sunny with moderate westerlies, a high of 17 for Monday, and cloudy on Tuesday. Cloudy with showers for Taupō today. We've got a high of 12, dropping to 7 tonight. Tomorrow's partly cloudy with moderate westerlies, a high of 14 for Monday, and mostly cloudy Tuesday. Rain for Whakatane today. It's cloudy as well with a high of 15, dropping to 5 tonight. Tomorrow's mainly sunny with light westerlies, a high of 18 for Monday, and cloudy